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big place. It's hard to cut through all the noise, and people tell you just to play it safe, like you don't even have a choice.

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1: What am I doing? I didn't mean to think out loud. Feeling your emotion is getting me or someone. It wasn't my plan to be out here with you in the crowd.

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1: 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It means the world for us. Have a beautiful day.

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1: 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It means the world for us. 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